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2: Hi, this is LaVette from Wichita, Kansas, and my forgiveness is to Arnold, my fiancé, who's currently deployed. I love you, baby. Please forgive me if I said anything wrong to hurt your feelings. You know I'm your boo, and I got your back, baby, and I can't wait to marry you.
3: Hi, my name is Kevin from Reno, Nevada. This oral expression goes out to Arnold. Baby, I'm sorry. Please take me back. I love you.
4: Yes, I'd like to give my apologies out to Teresa out in Newman, California. This is Mark saying we will only grow stronger, and I love you.

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1: Hi, my name's Maribel Gonzalez. I'm here in San Diego to Michael Baker. Wherever you are, my love, you will always be my baby.
2: Hi, this is Lucelio Few from Anchorage, Alaska. I just wanted to send out an oral expression to Lealofi Satui Manua Pulani Elisara. You know that I love you and that I'm proud of you for everything you've done.
3: This is Angela from Bastrop, Texas. I'd like to give an oral expression out to Johnny Joe in Beaumont, Texas. I'm very blessed and I'm very thankful that you found me. Who would have thought that two high school best friends would live two different lives and 33 years later would find true love again?
4: This is Rhonda Murphy calling from Yakima, Washington to my husband, Sean Murphy. I love you.
0: All right, there it is. Hey, the night is young. The possibilities are endless. We're just getting started. Hey, would you tell a friend? 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Would you invite them to join us tonight? Don't keep this to yourself. Have them come through. Update your social media and let everybody know that you're listening to Sunday Night Slow Jams on the radio tonight.
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2: 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What's your name and where are you from?
1: This is Shonda Hall. I'm from Baker, Louisiana.
2: Hello, Shonda.
1: Hello.
2: Hello.
1: How you doing tonight?
2: Phenomenal. Who's on your mind tonight?
1: Jason Lionel Young in Bastrop, Texas.
2: Shonda, let's do it. I want you to take over the show and express yourself to Jason. Go ahead.
1: Well, this is Shonda calling to do the oral expression to Jason Lionel Young. I want you to know that I love you. I care about you. I found time out of this busy day to you just dropped in my spirit. I just want to say I love you, baby. I can't wait till you get home. And I hope you enjoy this oral expression tonight. I hope you got the biggest smile on your face. Good night.
2: Hey, Shonda, if he's not smiling, I'm smiling for him. That was absolutely amazing.
1: All right. I'm so glad you called. I was able to answer my call. I'm excited.
2: We're always here for you, Shonda. You call us anytime. It's always nice to hear from you.
1: All right.

0: 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Esme in Oxnard, California. Long distance love for Jonathan in Porterville, California. I love you and I miss you dearly. From Vinny to Crystal in Odessa, Texas. I love you so much and I'm thinking about you tonight. And Caitlin's in Oklahoma City, Oklahoma. For Johnny in Pekin, Illinois. I'll always be there for you and I love you so much. These are online expressions from slowjams.com. From James to Paris, Sacramento, California. I'm never going to stop loving you. Roxanna Kevin in Las Cruces, New Mexico. I love you and you mean the world to me. From Russell to Samantha in Grand Junction, Colorado. I love you always and forever. Sunny's in Monterey, California. From Monica in Brooklyn, New York. I love you so much. Can't wait to be back in your arms. We'll say hello and goodnight to Jessica and James in San Antonio, Texas tonight. From Selena to Israel in Aurora, Illinois. Michaela and Fabian in Las Vegas, Nevada. And Kelly in Jackson, Mississippi. For Orlando in Salem, Oregon. Those are your online expressions. 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We'll check the apology line. Kick off another full hour of tonight's Sunday Night Slow Jams right after this.
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2: Hi, this is Bobby. I'm stuck in California. I want to apologize to Shana from Oakland, California. I want to say I apologize for everything I've done. Not just for the one thing, but for everything I've done. I want to say it won't happen again, and I apologize for everything. I love you. To the moon and back.
3: Yeah, this is Crystal. I'm from Richmond, Indiana, and I want to send an apology to Edward Stansberry. I'm sorry for what I've done, and I hope you can forgive me. We can move past this and move on into our future. I love you.
4: Nicholas. Calling out of Robstown, Texas. This apology goes to my wife, Frances, out of Robstown, Texas. Baby, I just want to say I'm sorry for all the troubles and pains that I've caused and put us through within these 2 years. I really love you. I really appreciate everything you do for me. And I want the chance to continue to live my life with you each and every day that we're alive. I love you, sweetheart, more than anything in this world. Te amo mucho. Mwah.

0: 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You can find us everywhere tonight. I'm easy to find. I could never disappear, by the way. Too many ways to get a hold of me. Could never commit a crime and go into exile because you'd find me in like, cops would find me in like 30 seconds. 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
1: My name is Elena. I'm Casey's cousin. I'm from Las Cruces, New Mexico. And I just want to tell her good night. And I love you with all my heart.
2: Yeah, what's up, R-Dub? This is your boy, Victor Nunez, calling straight out of El Central California. I just want to send a very special oral expression to that lovely woman in my life, Faustina. I just want to say I love you, and I will always be here for you and the kids.
3: Hi, this is Samantha Pedraza from South Bend, Indiana. I just want to give an oral expression to my husband, Pablo Pedraza. I just want to say I love you and I miss you and I can't wait to see you.
4: Hi, my name is Princess, calling from Portland, Oregon. I'd like to give an oral expression out to the love of my forever, Harmonious Rabago. Baby, there's nothing in this world that we can't get through together. I love you so much and I love you with all my heart.
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1: 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All right, I would love to give a, I haven't done this in years. I would love to give an oral slow jam to my husband, Percy. This is Lunar Butterfly from Chicago.
2: 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What do you want to tell him?
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Your email's coming in tonight. We'll start with Dee Dee for John in Amarillo, Texas. I love you. I miss you. And I'm thinking about you. Melissa to Keshante in Charleston, West Virginia. I love you and I miss you. And I'm listening to Sunday night slow jams tonight, thinking about you. Ava to Eli in San Antonio, Texas. I love you and I miss you. Good night and sweet dreams. And from Samantha to Jasper in Lincoln, Nebraska, you're everything and I can't wait till you come home. David to Erica in Colorado Springs, Colorado, I love you always and forever. From Shauna to Dante in Corpus Christi, Texas, love you and I miss you and I can't wait to see you. By the way, you can hear us in Corpus Christi, Texas 5 nights a week on Hot Z95. Fernando to Desiree in Corcoran, California, he's thinking about you. Kayla for Sonny in Pasco, Washington. Genevieve and Jonathan in Santa Maria, California. From Aaron to Corey in Madison, Alabama. And Sam and April are in El Centro, California. Tonight, good to have you with us. They say time flies when you're having fun. It is cliche, but it is so true. The end of the road, the fourth and final hour of tonight's show. We'll check the apology line. We'll get on your oral expressions, your goodnight kisses, and a whole bunch of amazing requests all coming up next. Sunday night slow jams return in just a few seconds. This hour is brought to you by Columbia Records, presenting Dominic Fike, Baby Doll.

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3: Hi, it's Madison. I'm calling from New Brunswick, Canada, and I'm here to say sorry to my girlfriend, Abby. Hey, Abby, I'm very sorry for what I did to you, and I hope we can forgive each other.
4: 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I just want to tell Geneva that I'm sorry and I love her, and I hope we can work things out.
5: My name is Marie DeLeon. I'm calling from San Marcos, Texas. I just want to say I'm sorry to my husband, Rocky DeLeon, who's in Gatesville, Texas. Baby, I'm so sorry that we're going through this right now. I love you. I love you with all my heart, babe. Please, I'm so sorry. I hate that we can't talk. I hate it. I love you.

yo, what up? It's Nelly. My favorite thing to do every Sunday night is find a radio station that plays slow jams. Lay back, chill. 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

0: OGs, the loyalists, the ride or die, the true Sunday night slow jams fans who are with us late at night. Anybody can tune in the beginning of the show for a few minutes, but you are here tonight late, fourth and final hour of Sunday night slow jams, and I knew you'd make it. I knew you'd be here. Let's drop some oral expressions, our special dedications. I'll give you our phone number to call in just about 30 seconds.
1: This is Chelsea Hernandez calling from Lubbock, Texas, to my husband, Braden, in Iowa Park, Texas. I love you, and I miss you so much.
2: Hi, my name is Shoda. I'm calling from Reno, Nevada. I'm trying to get an oral expression through to Miss Harmony, my fiance. Me and you forever, my love. 224. Mwah. Me and one.
3: This is Malcolm. I'm from Wichita, Kansas. I want to give an oral expression out to my baby princess. I love you so much, baby, and I cannot wait to spend the rest of my life with you.
4: This is Confucia Love over here in Merced County, California. And I just wanted to do a shout out to the class of 1990. Go Tigers! Los Banos!
0: Was that a meow? I think that was a meow. I gotta get a drink. We're back with the rest of tonight's Sunday Night Slow Jams next.
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1: 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Doing the little thing over here in Mexicali, you know what I'm saying? I'm always here on you know what I mean, on point, checking out your little thing you're doing.
2: We love our international listeners. Thank you so much for checking in across the line tonight, across the border in Mexicali, Baja California, Mexico. By the way, my favorite place to eat in Mexicali is Ataclan. Is that what it's called?
1: Ataclan? Ooh, boy, you know what's happening.
2: Absolutely, man. So, what's your name, by the way?
1: My name is Jesse.
2: Jesse in Mexicali. And who's on your mind tonight? Who are you thinking about?
1: I'm thinking about my lady right now. She's on my mind heavy.
2: All right, and what's her name?
1: What's her name? Her name is Isabel.
2: All right, Jesse and Mexicali, I want you to express yourself to Isabel tonight, man. You take over the show and tell the entire world just how you feel about Isabel.
1: Oh, my. You know, hey, I just want to let you guys know that I feel so special having her around. She's a very good, beautiful wife. I have two beautiful kids with her. And we've been with each other for about 10 years. And we just recently got married, so we're going to see how long this lasts and see where we take it from there.

0: This is Trisha in Sentinella, California. This is going out to Olmedo in Sentinella, California. Good night, baby.
1: Hi, this is Martha, Maxine, and Malia. This is for my baby Chano in New Mexico. We love you, baby.
2: Mwah! Monica Jones, Syracuse, New York. Nathaniel Jones. Good night, Daddy.
3: Hey, this is Julian Baca over in Coquille, Oregon. I want to give an oral expression and a good night kiss to my lover, Abigail. I love you, baby, and I want you to have a good night, and I'll see you soon. Mwah.
4: 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We never say goodbye, only good night. And until next time, my name's R-Dub. Thanks for coming through. 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
6: I'm Kathleen Maloney. President Trump on Truth Social warning Iran that there will be no tolls in the Strait of Hormuz.
7: Unless they're imposed by and for the United States of America, should the deal not be completed. For services rendered as the guardian angel to the countries of the Middle East.
6: Fox's Kevin Cork. U.S. and Iranian negotiators met today in Switzerland. President Trump claims vandals are responsible for problems with the water in the reflecting pool. U.S. Attorney Jeanine Pirro tells Fox News Live.
8: Anyone who was in a position of vandalizing or attempting to vandalize the reflecting pool will face the criminal justice system in D.C.
6: The president ordered extensive work on that pool to get rid of algae, but it appears now that it is back. 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
1: News. I'm Sue Guzman. Vice President J.D. Vance and Iranian officials have wrapped up their first round of peace talks in Switzerland. Some lawmakers concern the deal does not block Iran from obtaining a nuclear weapon. Others questioning how it will spend billions of dollars once unfrozen by the Treasury. Tennessee Congressman Tim Burchett.
2: They see them as a threat, and they want to embrace, I mean, let's just be honest, greed is a motivator. They want to embrace the dollar.
1: Los Angeles still under a state of emergency as crews battle a fire that reignited at a cold storage facility in Boyle Heights. LA Fire Chief Jaime Moore.
3: So now what we're using is water cannons to cool off the area where cooler one is to keep it cordoned off. We're allowing cooler two to burn off a little more. Then we're going to be able to extinguish this fire.
1: Cause of this fire still under investigation. 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
1: Trade screen time for trail time in West Virginia's state parks this spring. Chase waterfalls.

0: Trump issued a stark warning to Iran ahead of time.
1: President Trump, meanwhile, called out Iran's support for Hezbollah. Trump posting on Truth Social, Iran must immediately stop their highly paid proxies in Lebanon from causing trouble. If they don't, we'll hit Iran very hard again, just like we did last week, only harder.
0: Fox's Max Gordon, the two countries have 60 days to fine-tune the peace agreement. More opposition to President Trump's appointment of Bill Pulte as acting director of national intelligence. Democratic Representative Jason Crow of Colorado on CBS's Face the Nation.
2: By law, Congress mandated that this person have significant intelligence experience because they have to make sure that we're keeping Americans safe.
0: President says he tapped Pulte because of his experience in the housing finance system. America's listening to Fox News.

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2: Fox News, I'm Sue Gossman. Negotiators wrapping up day one of talks between the U.S. and Iran and Switzerland. Texas Republican Congressman Lance Gooden telling Fox he believes the conflict will wrap up soon.
3: Democrats are terrified that oil prices are going down and that what they've been slamming the president for the last 3 months is no longer going to be a topic of discussion as the American people see prices go down, stabilization in the Middle East.
2: Three people are dead in a small plane crash in Bowie, Maryland. Maryland State Police spoke spokesperson Elena Russo.
4: A single engine Piper Cherokee with a pilot and two passengers on board were en route from Ocean City, New Jersey to Montgomery County Air Park. For when reasons unknown at this time, the plane crashed in a wooded area in Bowie.
2: The NTSB investigating the cause. 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

0: News. I'm Sue Guzman. Day one of high-level peace talks in Switzerland have wrapped up, and it comes as President Trump issued a stark warning to Iran ahead of the meeting.
1: President Trump, meanwhile, called out Iran's support for Hezbollah. Trump posting on Truth Social, Iran must immediately stop their highly paid proxies in Lebanon from causing trouble. If they don't, we'll hit Iran very hard again, just like we did last week, only harder.
0: Fox's Max Gordon, the two countries have 60 days to fine-tune the peace agreement. More opposition to President Trump's appointment of Bill Pulte as the acting director of national intelligence. Democratic Representative Jason Crow of Colorado on CBS's Face the Nation.
2: By law, Congress mandated that this person have significant intelligence experience because they have to make sure that we're keeping Americans safe.
0: And the president says he tapped Pulte due to his experience in the housing finance system. 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
2: Fox News, I'm Sue Guzman. After a rough start and the threat of continued bombing from President Trump, Iran's Foreign Minister Abbas Araghchi says progress has been made in the first day of talks in Switzerland. The talks continue today. UK

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1: Fox News, I'm Sue Guzman. After the first day of talks in Switzerland with the U.S., Iran's top diplomat says major progress has been made in ending the conflict. It comes as President Trump issued a stark warning to Iran ahead of the meeting.
2: President Trump, meanwhile, called out Iran's support for Hezbollah. Trump posting on Truth Social, Iran must immediately stop their highly paid proxies in Lebanon from causing trouble. If they don't, we'll hit Iran very hard again, just like we did last week, only harder.
1: Fox's Max Gordon, the search continues for a suspect in a series of shootings in Kansas City, Missouri that left a person dead. Fox's Madison Scarpino.
3: Local, state, and federal law enforcement are all working on this manhunt, but they're asking for the public's help in finding him as well. The suspect, 22-year-old Oscar Sanchez Munoz. The FBI says he's 5'8", he has brown hair, brown eyes, a tattoo on his right forearm.
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2: This is a Fox News alert. I'm Sue Guzman. UK Prime Minister Keir Starmer with a major political announcement this morning.
3: I will resign as leader of the Labour Party. I have spoken to His Majesty the King this morning to inform him of my decision.
2: He says he will remain caretaker prime minister until a new Labour leader is chosen in the next few weeks. Andy Burnham, who won a parliamentary election last week, considered a favorite to replace him. After a rough start and the threat of continued bombing from President Trump, Iran's foreign minister Abbas Araghchi says progress has been made in the first day of talks in Switzerland, the talks continuing today. And Los Angeles remains under a state of emergency as crews are still battling a fire that reignited at a cold storage facility in Boyle Heights. The cause under investigation. It's been burning since Wednesday. 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

0: News. I'm TJ Papa. Britain will soon have a new leader. Prime Minister Keir Starmer reveals his decision earlier, saying he informed King Charles. Starmer's Labour Party won in a landslide less than 2 years ago. Now he becomes a caretaker into a new leader. The Labour Party is chosen. Major progress in Switzerland in the peace talks between the U.S. and mediators from Iran and other nations. Vice President J.D. Vance is there.
1: Can we turn over a new leaf? Can we change relations in the Middle East permanently? Or do we go back to doing things the old way?
2: A U.S. diplomat involved in the talks told Fox News some of the discussion was focused on clarifying the confusing messaging on the Strait of Hormuz to ensure it will remain open, adding that robust discussions on all elements of the nuclear deal are ongoing.
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0: Star 95. Happy Monday. Here we go and back at it. It's Micah. It is 728. Chance of some rain this afternoon. Looks like it might start raining with some storms about 4 o'clock this evening. Otherwise, a high near 77 degrees for this Monday. Let's play Lyrical Pursuit brought to you by Little Caesars. If you win this game, you win free crazy bread from Little Caesars. Pizza, pizza. In the lyrics of the song Bad Chem by Sabrina Carpenter, she says, I was in a sheer dress the day that we blank. Fill in the blank. I was in a sheer dress the day that we blank. According to the lyrics of the song Bad Chem by Sabrina Carpenter, and I'll play that song next. If you've got the answer, you can call right now to win. My number is 304-431-STAR. The news now from WVVA, and Megan Bailey joins me. This morning's news updates presented by WVU Medicine, Princeton Community Hospital. Good morning, Megan.
1: Good morning. Here are your day's headlines. Bluefield University is offering new opportunities for the women of Southwest Virginia. This weekend, a dozen women graduated from the new Opportunity School for Women. The NOSW is an organization that conducts a 10-day program for women hoping for a new start. At their graduation, they shared speeches about what they've learned and what they hope to do with that new start. They even unveiled a new quilt with the artwork of the participants, courtesy of the Patchwork Quilters. Miley Lusk, the director of the NOSW at Bluefield University, shared that the women go through multiple classes to help them become a better version of themselves. If you're interested in donating or learning more about NOSW, head to its website. I'm Megan Bailey, and this has been your WVVA Morning News Update.
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1: Time is running out in Virginia. Big changes take effect after June 30th, and this is your last chance to check out all the items that will no longer be available after that date. Trader Jerry's is fully stocked with magazines and a wide selection of firearms and accessories. And now is the time to look over what they have before the deadline hits. So come by and say hello and take advantage of the time we have left before the June 30th cutoff. Don't wait. The clock is ticking at Trader Jerry's in Pounding Mill, Virginia.
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3: Fox News, I'm CJ Papa. Progress is reported at the U.S.-Iran peace talks in Lucerne, Switzerland. Vice President J.D. Vance.
4: The Iranians have agreed to invite IAEA inspectors back into their country.
3: But it wasn't all smooth sailing.
5: It was not all smooth sailing. Iranian state media said negotiations were paused after what it called an insulting message from President Trump. The president spoke to Fox News over the weekend and threatened to take over Iran. He posted on social media, "We'll hit Iran very hard if the Iranians don't stop proxies causing trouble in Lebanon." Technical level talks will continue through the week.
3: Fox's Jonathan Savage reporting. Keir Starmer says he'll resign as British Prime Minister.
6: "I have heard the answer, and I accept that answer with good grace."
3: Members of his Labour Party questioning whether he's the best person to lead going into the next elections. 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

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It is 8:05. Little sunshine, high 77. Afternoon storms on the way today. 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

0: birthday for today on Star 95. The birthday shout-outs are brought to you by Dairy Queen. Happy birthday, Cindy Lauper. She is 73 years old today. And closer to home, more importantly, happy birthday going out to Austin Murphy in Princeton. Happy birthday, Austin. And Austin Murphy, you are the winner of a birthday blizzard. It's a large one from Dairy Queen. And happy birthday to you, Austin. The news now from WVVA is presented by WVU Medicine, Princeton Community Hospital. Megan Bailey's here. Good morning, Megan.
1: Good morning. Here are your day's headlines. Sunday was Father's Day, and as such, many individuals were taking time to celebrate the father figures in their lives. One way some celebrated was by attending First Presbyterian Church in Bluefield for a Father's Day concert. The concert included a performance of the piano and violin by choir director Harold Brown and violinist Kevin Matheson. Matheson is an acclaimed violinist and was awarded first prize in the Charleston International Music Competition. Matheson tells WVVA that the pieces played during the concert were specifically picked for Father's Day and hopes that those in attendance felt peace and joy during the performance, sharing how music can be a great gift to give. Matheson adds that one of his favorite parts of performing is being able to share his love of music with others and connect with the audience. I'm Megan Bailey, and this has been your WVVA Morning News Update.
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Summertime is here. It is officially the summer of 2026. Summer arrived yesterday. We got the music all summer long. Fast forward now to 4th of July. We'll see you at a Princeton 4th. 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

0: Fox News. I'm CJ Papa. Peace talks in Lucerne, Switzerland are moving along with Vice President J.D. Vance saying Iran agrees to allow nuclear inspectors back into their nation to check out and make sure they aren't building weapons. And the VP admits,
1: honestly, there is still a lot to do as we continue to make progress on the nuclear talks, on the economic talks, as we continue to demine the straits and ensure that that flow of traffic continues to pick back up.
0: On a different front,
2: the Iranians also acknowledged major progress in the talks, adding that a deconfliction cell for Lebanon will be the first real test of the understanding. Israel and Hezbollah did not trade fire on Sunday for the first time since March 2nd.
0: That's Fox's Trey Yinks in Tel Aviv. He was the leader of the Federal Reserve for almost 20 years. Alan Greenspan dead at the age of 100. That from his wife, journalist Andrea Mitchell, who says it was from complications of Parkinson's disease. America's listening to Fox News.

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0: That is Papa Roach and Wake Up Calling on Star 95. Happy Monday. High 77 today. Little rain on the way this afternoon. Could get stormy about 4 o'clock this evening. We're all set for the Star 95 4th of July pool party. 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Mermaid Alexis is a migratory Atlantic mermaid. 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

0: That is Free as Sky, the silent treatment on Star 95, today's hottest variety. Got some storms on the way this afternoon. Maybe about 4 o'clock it'll start raining. Otherwise, high near 77 for today. 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
5: Dude, I'm Chris Foster.
6: Every decision I've taken has been about putting the country I love first.
5: And Keir Starmer says he'll resign as British Prime Minister, facing opposition from the public and members of his own Labour Party. He says, I will give my successor my full and unequivocal support, knowing that they will inherit a Britain that is far stronger and fairer than the one I inherited 2 years ago. Five-term Federal Reserve Chair Alan Greenspan died. He was 100.
7: Greenspan was a native New Yorker. He received his doctorate from Columbia University, was an advisor to Richard Nixon's 1968 campaign, then was chair of the Council of Economic Advisors under President Gerald Ford. President Ronald Reagan appointed him to the Federal Reserve in 1987.
5: Fox's Jenny Casola. Vice President Vance says there was some expected whining from the Iranians, but a lot of progress was made during a first round of direct peace talks in Switzerland. 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

0: 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It's Micah. Got the top of the hour Fox News update coming up in just a minute, and then more music on the way next.
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4: 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Reopen Saturday 9 to 6 and Sunday noon to 5. 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
5: Fox News, I'm CJ Puff of Vice President J.D. Vance on his way back to the U.S. from Switzerland, but not before telling the world peace talks with Iran are going in the right direction, including
6: permanently ending a nuclear weapons program in Iran.
5: Adding,
6: we think even some of those conversations with the inspectors and with the IAEA could happen as soon as today.
5: And what about the Strait of Hormuz?
6: It is open.
5: Fox's Trey Yanks with another reveal from the VP.
7: The U.S., along with Qatar, will have some oversight over the unfrozen Iranian funds and that some could go to purchasing U.S. farm goods.
5: Treasury Secretary Scott Bessent says the Treasury has issued a temporary 60-day general license allowing Iranian oil production and sales after the productive talks in Switzerland. Great Britain in the market for a new prime minister, Keir Starmer, announces he will step down and lead until a replacement is found. America's...

0: Sabrina Carpenter and House Tour on Star 95 playing today's hottest variety. It's Micah. Angie Neal joins me on the phone. Angie is our local winner for the Star Spangled Sing-Off with WVVA-TV. Angie, thanks for calling in this morning. Tell us about the Star Spangled Sing-Off and how you got involved.
1: So, honestly, my mom was the one who came to me one day, and she said, hey, have you heard about the Star Spangled Sing-Off competition going on through WVVA? And I said, no, I hadn't heard about it. And she said, I think you should enter it. She said, you sing at so many local events through the years, and everyone always loves when you sing live. They said, just put it in and just see what'll happen. So I entered the competition, and I really didn't know what to expect. I mean, I know there was a lot of other fabulous singers around the area. Two of the ones that was in the competition, I'm actually friends with them, and they're great singers. So, but it turned out okay. So it was awesome that I can represent the two Virginias in this.
0: So what's the next step for you? You won the regional competition or the local competition. Where do you go next?
1: Right now, I'm currently in round two, and I'm against, I think it's 27 other individuals. And from what I can tell from the videos I've watched, they're from all along the East Coast. I know there was a North Carolina contestant. There's a Kentucky contestant. So this round of competition goes through this Sunday, June 28th. And if people do not vote enough for me, then obviously after this round, I'm kicked out of the competition. But
0: well, we don't want that to happen. We don't want that.
1: I know. I want West Virginia to win. I just think it would be so awesome if West Virginia can come out in the lead on this.
0: How do we vote? Do we just go to WVV?

0: down menu comes down that says contest. Click on contest, Star Spangled Sing Off, and then you'll see all the 27 people I'm up against right now. And if you look for my video, it says Angie Neal. Just vote for that once every 24 hours.
1: All right. So WVVA.com contest, and then vote for Angie Neal. She's our local rep for the Star Spangled Sing Off. I've heard that song is a difficult one to sing. I'm sure you've mastered it by now, but was it hard to pick up?
0: Yeah, it can be hard because, I mean, you know, there's high notes, there's low notes. You need to stay on pitch. I mean, yeah, so there's a lot to it, but I've been doing it a few years, so I think I've got it.
1: And what does our national anthem mean to you? When you're singing the Star Spangled Banner, what are you thinking about?
0: I mean, I'm just so proud to be an American. I've been to several places throughout this world. I've been out of the country. I've been to other states. And I've got to say, I mean, there is nowhere like home. And even more so, I'm just a proud West Virginia girl. I mean, all the places I've been, there is no place like home. And I think that's why I would love for West Virginia to win this. But I do have so much pride in America and the freedoms that we have here.
1: Well, you're doing a great job of representing us. And I know our whole community has your back. And we're all going to go vote right now and then every day till Sunday at WVVA.com on the contest tab. Then look for the Star Spangled Sing Off. And Angie Neal is who you're looking for. Angie, good luck to you. Keep in touch.
0: Thank you.
2: Got a girl from the South Side. Got brazen hair. 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

0: Sienna Spiro, Die on This Hill on Star 95. A look at the stock reports brought to you by Travis Pace at Aluity. Everything is up right now. The S&P 500, the Dow, and the NASDAQ are in the green and looking good. Travis Pace is the Medicaid and Medicare expert. 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
2: Fox News. Chris Foster. Vice President Vance says it was a very, very good day of negotiations with Iran and Switzerland, building a good foundation for a successful final deal.
3: This is probably what we're most excited about as Americans. The Iranians have agreed to invite IAEA inspectors back into their country. That is a major milestone for the American people.
2: Iran suspended cooperation with the United Nations weapons inspectors after U.S.-Israel airstrikes last year. British Prime Minister Keir Starmer says he will resign under pressure from the public and his own Labour Party.
4: Set to take over by all accounts, Andy Burnham, the one-time popular mayor of Greater Manchester, he left and just won a parliament seat, allowing him to go for the top job, posting, "We will make sure this transition is a positive process of renewal for our party and our country."
2: Fox's Greg Palcott. Economist Alan Greenspan died. He was 100 years old, served as Fed chair under four presidents. America's listening to Fox News.
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0: Crumbling Down on the Star 95 Old School Lunch, brought to you by the original Italian Village in Richlands. We'll see you at the Star 95 Hot Dog Eating Contest on the 4th of July. How many hot dogs can you eat in 10 minutes? Whoever eats the most wins. Giant hot dog trophy, all the bragging rights for a year, and 4 tickets for Dollywood. The Star 95 Hot Dog Eating Contest will be at a Princeton 4th outdoors at the Chuck Mathena Center on the 4th of July. Just stop by the Star 95 tent sometime before 5:30 to sign a waiver. And then the hot dog contest will be at 6 o'clock on the 4th of July at the Chuck Mathena Center. Got to be 18 years or older. There'll be 2 winners, 1 male winner and 1 female winner. You'll take home the trophy and 4 Dollywood tickets. 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

0: has been presented by the Original Italian Village in Richlands. We're back to regular scheduled programming next. Crystal Blues on the radio coming up. Be listening for the drive at 5. Have you been to Geraldine's Shed? Geraldine's Shed is worth a road trip. On Route 19 in Lebanon, Virginia, you'll find Geraldine's Shed underneath the giant rooster. Head to the shed for yard art, country hams, nuts, candies, cookies, all that good stuff. It's at Geraldine's Shed on Route 19 in Lebanon, Virginia.
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8: Fox News, I'm CJ Papa. No nukes for Iran. That coming from the peace talks between the U.S. and Iran in Switzerland.
9: The final deal is the house. We set the foundation. We haven't built the house, but we've laid a successful foundation to get to a good place for the American people.
8: Vice President J.D. Vance earlier in Lucerne.
10: U.S. diplomat involved in the talks told Fox News that some of the discussion was focused on clarifying the confusing messaging on the Strait of Hormuz to ensure it will remain open, adding that robust discussions on all elements of the nuclear deal are ongoing.
8: Fox's Trey Ng, Sin Tel Aviv, music mogul Clive Davis, who launched the monumental careers of Whitney Houston, Alicia Keys, Bruce Springsteen, and many others, dying at the age of 94, that from his family. The U.S. military blows up another suspected drug boat, this time off the coast of South America. Two people on board were killed. 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

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Hey, good afternoon. I am Crystal Blue. Checking in halfway through your Monday. Hope you all had a great weekend and that all you dads had a wonderful Father's Day. Keep it locked for music this hour from Noah Kahan, Ray, and BTS. 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

0: update is on now.
1: Fox News, I'm Chris Foster. At peace talks in Switzerland, Vice President Vance announces an agreement for United Nations nuclear inspectors to return to Iran.
2: I expect that will happen at the minimum this week.
1: The Trump administration is authorizing the production, delivery, and sale of Iranian oil for 60 days. Keir Starmer is resigning as British Prime Minister.
3: I have spoken to His Majesty the King this morning to inform him of my decision.
1: He'll stay until his Labour Party chooses a new leader. Aretha Franklin called him the greatest record man of all time. Music executive and producer Clive Davis died 94 years old.
4: Don't walk away from me. Davis brought to the world Whitney Houston, Janis Joplin, and Bruce Springsteen, and revitalized the careers of Aretha, Rod Stewart, and more. A former head of labels Columbia, Arista Records, and a member of the Rock and Roll Hall of Fame through his six-decade career.
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Here the same. Star 95, today's hottest variety. I am Crystal Blue, keeping it moving this hour with help from Benson Boone, Sabrina Carpenter, and One Republic. Now, Zara Larson and Midnight Sun, part of 30 Minutes, commercial free.

0: The Star 95 4th of July pool party featuring an appearance from Mermaid Alexis. 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
1: Fox News, I'm John Saucier. U.S. and Iranian officials holding talks in Switzerland after the signing of an agreement aimed at ending hostilities in the Middle East. Speaking in Lucerne, Vice President J.D. Vance says Iran will allow inspectors from the International Atomic Energy Agency to verify that the country is not developing a nuclear weapon.
2: The Iranians have agreed to invite IAEA inspectors back into their country. That is a major milestone for the American people and the first step in permanently denuclearizing or permanently ending a nuclear weapons program in Iran.
1: Well, the IAEA was already tasked with inspecting Iranian nuclear facilities under the Obama-era Iran nuclear deal, which President Trump walked away from in 2018. And British Prime Minister Keir Starmer announcing his resignation, forced out by his party after losing voter support. He'll remain as caretaker until they choose a new leader. 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

Today's hottest variety star, 95. I am Crystal Blue. Thank you so much for hanging out. I've got Ed Sheeran, Harry Styles, Alex Warren on the way for you. Now, Ariana Grande and Hate That It Made You Love Me.

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6: Fox News, I'm Tom Rigotti. Vice President J.D. Vance is returning to the U.S. following high-level negotiations with Iranian officials in Switzerland this weekend. Vance emphasizing that technical talks will continue as both sides work toward a permanent peace agreement.
7: A very productive 36 hours. We're going to have to keep working it.
6: In a concrete move toward implementing the interim deal, the Treasury Department waived sanctions on the sale of Iranian crude oil through August 21st. Minnesota Congresswoman Ilhan Omar is facing renewed scrutiny over her finances following a series of significant amendments to her financial disclosure forms. Fox's Mark Meredith reports.
8: The Congresswoman sparked an investigation after a 2024 filing showed she and her husband claimed assets between $6 and $30 million, mostly through her husband's businesses. It was a massive rise in wealth.
6: Omar's 2025 report shows a large reduction in net worth. 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

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I am Crystal Blue. 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
5: Fox News, I'm John Saucier. U.S. and Iranian officials holding talks in Switzerland after the signing of an agreement trying to end hostilities in the Middle East. Speaking in Lucerne, Vice President J.D. Vance, who's now on the way back to the United States, says, while the foundation for a final agreement has been established, significant work remains to translate these promises into concrete action.
6: Whether good faith or bad faith, you can't trust anybody's words. You have to trust what they actually do. Letting in the inspectors is a big deal, but again, we're going to see what they actually let the inspectors do once they're in the country. That's going to continually be a part of our negotiations.
5: Officials have reported progress in establishing mechanisms to ensure the Strait of Hormuz remains open and to put in a deconfliction framework for the ongoing fighting between Israel and Hezbollah. And British Prime Minister Keir Starmer announcing his resignation, forced out by his party after losing voter support. He'll remain his caretaker until they choose a new leader. 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

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I am Crystal Blue. Welcome to your drive at 5. Your Monday's finally over. Ride home with music from Alex Warren, Panic at the Disco, and Noah Kahan. Zara Larsson with Midnight Sun, part of 30 Minutes, commercial free.

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0: 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He'll have all your local news, your birthday shout-outs, and your chance to win with Lyrical Pursuit. And I'll talk to you again after lunch. Keep it here. Fox News updates on the way. 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

0: Fox News, I'm Tom Rigotti. The vice president says there's been progress following talks between the U.S. and Iran and Switzerland. Fox's Lucas Tomlinson reports.
1: Vice President J.D. Vance says Iran has agreed to allow U.N. weapons inspectors back into the country. Now, some Iranian officials are saying that they have not agreed to a deal.
0: President Trump says Iran has agreed to major weapons inspectors in order to ensure nuclear honesty long into the future. A sixth person arrested and charged in an alleged plot to attack a White House event.
2: Federal prosecutors say Jordan W. Rinker of Missouri is among at least six co-conspirators charged with conspiracy to commit murder. The group accused of conspiring to carry out a mass casualty attack targeting government officials and others attending the Ultimate Fighting Championship Freedom 250 event held at the White House earlier this month.
0: Fox's Kristen Goodwin. 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
2: Fox News, I'm John Saucier. Hearing from President Trump at the White House, marking what he says is a total reopening of the Strait of Hormuz as the peace talks with Iran continue. The president noting what the United States has done in this conflict so far.
3: Their Navy is gone. Their Air Force is gone. Their leaders are all dead. Their whole country's a mess. Their economy is shot.
2: Well, Vice President J.D. Vance arriving back in Washington after departing negotiations with Iran and Switzerland. Senate Minority Leader Chuck Schumer claims the Trump administration is not being transparent about this agreement.
4: Donald Trump's foreign policy by clown car continues to careen towards disaster. After this failed war with Iran, Trump needs to rename the art of the deal. The art of the faceplant.
2: The Iranian Revolutionary Guard Corps says the Strait of Hormuz is closed after continued fighting between Israel and Hezbollah in Lebanon. 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